0: that means you got your way.
1: Yo, so you're not gonna answer the phone? You see, I've been calling you, I've been blowing your phone, again, answer the phone. I just looked at my text, you read my text, you opened up the message, but you didn't respond. That's it. So you're not gonna call me back or nothing? Like, that's crazy.

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1: 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It's the same one saying that I can't make it. 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
1: And at this time, ladies and gentlemen, for those of you who come in late, we are now having a little cooking session for Blue Note. Right here from Cafe Bohemia. We wish for you to come in and relax. Take off your shoes and have a ball. Sure. So as the message is being delivered, ladies and gentlemen, you may pat your feet and have a ball. Come on in, sit down and wail.

heart of town. 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No,